for my people in the back, for my people in the front, for my people on the left, for my people on the right, for my people. For my people in the back.

Start from the bottom, never step into the dam. And what do you begin? How we build this? I'm taking it for mind of a winner as we try to keep the smile. Start from the bottom, never step into the dam. And what do you begin? How we build this? I'm taking it for mind of a winner as we try to keep the smile.